0: my country. 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I love my family. I love the way it is now. And anybody that tries to change it has to come through me. That should be all of our attitudes. Is this is America, and a country boy is good enough for me, son.
1: Ocho con 42 minutos y una temperatura de 17 grados centígrados en la zona universitaria.
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0: about 68 today, but tonight bring the dogs in because we're going to get down to about 34 degrees. I'll give you more details about that at the top of the hour with the news. Also coming up this weekend, we've got the weekend prize giveaway.
1: Hey, buddy, can I get a ride?
0: $500.
1: Yes, yes.
0: Back into yours. Be sure to tune in later on this afternoon for more details about that. Right now, the brand new song from my favorite artist. This is Dallas Smith with his new song, Lift It. In a class.

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0: You're the love of my life. You're the girl of my dreams. Kaylee, Holly, love a lot, Seymour.
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0: 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That's right.
1: 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Wrap it up.
0: Yeah, baby. What you see is what you get.

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baby, it's still you. 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

0: Thank y'all so much for watching my version of Broken Halos. 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I love doing what I do, but it takes good people listening to it. 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